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21: My name is DJ Benjamin and this is Brunch Takes. 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

We got a good vibes around GB99.1. Mariah Carey with Dream Lover. Making you feel good this wonderful Thursday morning. We got one more track before we finally say goodbye for today. One of my favorite songs, and I want to share it with you. 98 Degrees on a track called Because of You. My name is KG Boy. This is the morning roundup on GB99.1.

0: I told you it's a good song, right? 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I'll see you again tomorrow, but I'll be leaving you with this Bible passage. 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Abangan ako tomorrow once again on a show that makes you feel good anytime, anywhere. Ito po ang The Morning Roundup. Bye guys! God bless! Love you! 9 a.m. Time check brought to you by Pag-ibig Fund.
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ating weather system for today. If you just tuned in, let me give you your morning essential vibes. Let's start with our weather update for today. Today is the 23rd day of July. Ang bilis, no? Pa. July. 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At inside our Philippine area of responsibility, we call it Tropical Depression Kia po. And he was, or it was, Kia po eh, so heen. It was estimated at 960 kilometers east of Central Luzon. And ang kargada niyan gavibes, maximum sustained winds of 45 km per hour near the center and gustiness of up to 55 km per hour. Movement, west-northwestward. So, pakaliwang paakyat. No? When I hold you. Ang kilos niya, 20 km per hour. Also, we have the southwest monsoon or hanging habagat. Nakaka-apekto yan sa Mindanao, western section, southern Luzon, and Visayas. Specific forecast for specific province sa Mindanao, western Visayas, Negros Island region, central Visayas, occidental Mindoro, and Palawan, maulap na kalangitan na may pulupulong pag-ulan at pagkidlat. 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I feel good. Dahil sa trough ng Tropical Depression Kia po. In Metro Manila at nalalabing bahagi ng Luzon, partly cloudy to cloudy skies with isolated rain showers and thunderstorm din ang mararamdaman caused by the localized thunderstorm. In conclusion, sa buong Pilipinas, guys, it's gonna be a mix of clouds and sunshine with clouds dominating the sky. No? From time to time, the sun will be peeking out but maulap ang inaasahan nating lagay ng panahon ngayon. Ha? Here in Pampanga, as early as 9:38 in the morning, we are at 30 degrees Celsius. It's mostly cloudy. We have a chance of scattered rain showers today. Specifically here in Pampanga, mula alas 5 hanggang alas 7, meron tayong inaasahang pag-ulan ka vibes ha. So, abang-abangan po natin yan. 5 to 7 p.m. as per the forecast. Yan ang pinakamataas na chances of raining ngayong araw. No? Music requests, greetings, or anything that you want to send over to me, well, I would love to talk to you guys. Sarap makipagkwentuhan kaya sa inyo. Meron kayong music request, greetings, or meron kayong kahit anong gustong sabihin sa akin. 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Text mo ako, ito yung aking number, 0908-516-4466. Again, my numbers are 0908-516-4466. Kabayas, pwede mo rin akong i-chat sa Facebook ng GV99.1. I think the fastest way to go there is simply search GV991 on your Facebook search bar. Search nyo lang GV991 na makita nyo yung logo naming yellow. Then, yan po ang aming official Facebook page. Pwede ka mag-send na mensahe dyan. At maraming salamat sa lahat ng followers ni DJ Benjamin sa Facebook din. So nice. Oo. Sa lahat ng nag-follow kay DJ Benjamin, appreciated po natin yan. Uy, kung hindi ka pa naka-follow kay DJ Benjamin, follow ka na dahil from time to time may mga updates yan about news and mga nakakatawang content ng GV99.1. And from time to time, we give
We give prizes and do games there. Search nyo lang Benjamon, B-E-N-J-A-M-O-N, Benjamon. Search nyo sa Facebook search bar, then go to pages, makita nyo yung caricature ko dun. Balang araw, tatama natin yung 10,000 followers. Oh, I feel good. I knew that I wouldn't. Ay, sa mga bossing ko, magandang umaga. 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So good! Yung ating mga TNVS drivers, ang ating mga motorcycle riders na nakikinig ngayon. Happy, happy listening. 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Oh, ito, dedicated to sa inyo ha. This song goes out to you guys. Oh. And this is a request of music dedicated to Cutie Girl ng Pampanga. So, para sa ito ka vibes. Throwback Thursday, if you have any music requests, preferably throwback music, just send them over my way, okay? Mag-throwback tugtugan tayo for today's video. Again, it's your boy DJ Benjamin. Kayo po ay nakatutok sa GV 99.1, your Gavibes.

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Ladies and gentlemen, give it up for Grover Washington on the trumpets. And of course, Bill Withers on the vocals with the track Just the Two of Us, saying good things happen to those who wait. Yes, indeed, that's true. But not to those who wait too late. So we gotta go for all we knew. Enjoy the moment, pero syempre, wag din patambay-tambay. No? It's 12 minutes past the hour of 10. On the background, we have Just the Two of Us by Grover Washington Jr. and Bill Withers. Thank you very much for sending in your message, Kavives. I'll read some of your message for your music requests and greetings. Throwback Thursday tayo, Kavives, ha? So if you have any music requests, might as well request a music from the past. Throwback music. Shoutouts to our Kavives who sent us a message over Facebook. Appreciated po natin yan.

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0: Para sa lahat ng mga nagpadala ng kanilang mga mensahe, maraming maraming salamat. 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At bakit yun ang pinagkakatiwalaan mong source news? Magandang umaga po, DJ. 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Yung mga live video sa Facebook, tapos parang ang dami lang opinion about the politics. Pero ano bang credentials ng mga yan? Good evening. Anong good evening? Taas-taas ng araw, good morning! Oh, good morning, DJ Benjamin, sabi ni 0318. Shoutout po sa lahat ng TNVS drivers. Pa-request po ko ng Ghost Fighter song. Salamat po, Ninyo Pogi, the transporter. Next message is from 7301. Good morning, DJ Benjamin. Request po. Ako'y sayo'y tots tungkol sa kapayadon. Ako'y sayo at ikaw ay akin lamang. Yung sa aking puso ni Ariel Rivera ka-vibes, hindi natin siya kasama sa ating playlist for today. Baka meron ko ibang music request. Na-play na rin natin yung anong Mamang Sorbetero at 5, 6, 7, 8 Steps. That song goes out to Gretchen from Porac. That was her request in music. Shoutouts also to 3345. Good morning, DJ Benjamin. Nagtitiwala po ako sa GV99.1. Dapat lang. Yan ang inyong number one news source. Kung gusto niyo ng mga pinakamainit na balita at confirmed news, ayan, sa GV99.1 yan. 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Hello po, good morning for me. Mas maganda po kumuha ng info sa social media compare sa mainstream media. But kailangan maging mapanuri sa mainstream media. Parang lumalabas one-sided yung balita mismo sa mga station and anchor ngayon. May kulay na kinikilingan. Thank you po, TNVS driver here from Angeles City. God bless. GV99.1. Thank you very much for that answer. Tama nga naman dyan, no? Kasi pagdating sa social media, very diverse ang opinion eh. Pero ang opinion is different from news. News are factuals and objective, no? Kaya madalas pagtatanungin mo ang mga news anchor kung ano ang political stand nila, they won't answer kasi hindi kami pwede mag-identify as, for example, on my case, I can't identify as Duterte supporters, or I cannot identify as a Marcos supporter, or I can't identify other politician supporters like Lenny Robredo or Rizzo Ontiveros, Liberal Party, opposition. Kasi mawawala yung objectivity eh. What if may ipinukol na kaso or issue sa kanila, no? Regardless kung napatunayan yun o hindi, or it's far-fetched, malabo pa sa sabaw ng posisyon, we still have to investigate and we still have to deliver news objectively. That's why broadcasters, hindi yan naglalagay talaga ng

0: 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If symptoms persist, consult your doctor.
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3: 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Ang DJ nyong nice na nice, pero may bound pa ring spice. For Isn't It Nice? Isn't It Nice? 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
4: My name is DJ Benjamin and this is Brunch Takes. 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I wanna know your take here sa Brunch Takes. 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
0: Happy 42 years of us being together, mga ka-vibes. 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Thank you for all the love, mga ka-vibes. 42 together years of good vibes and good music. 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
1: 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Mas bilis banat sa abat.

throwback music, lock and loaded in our queue. It's 10:49 in the morning. We have less than 15 minutes, or we have exactly 10 minutes before the end of our program. We're going to do one more song before we say goodbye. Now, if you are enjoying the music, if you are enjoying the vibe, we have more coming your way. So keep it locked here on your number one good vibe station. Ladies and gentlemen, let's give it up for Beyoncé sa kanyang throwback R&B music, Irreplaceable sa GB 99.1.

But if you are enjoying the music, if you are enjoying the vibe, DJ Nice is here sa kanyang programang Isn't It Nice? Tuloy-tuloy ang good vibes kung tuwa na tugtugan. No? At the moment, I will leave you with some of our top hit music, R&B from the past. Throwback music pa rin. It's been a while since I play this song. Palagi siyang kasama sa R&B throwback natin. Pakinggan po natin sabay-sabay itong next song. Ha? But for now, I'll say goodbye. I'll see you tomorrow. Same time, 9 a.m. to 12 noon. Bukas meron tayong podcast. No? Abangan nyo kung sinong DJ naman ang aking i-guest tomorrow sa ating kwentuhan. Alright? See you tomorrow, ka-vibes! 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Balik tugtugan, R. Kelly sa kanyang awiting Ignition. I'll say goodbye for now. I'll see you on the next one!

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1: 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I'm DJ Betty at makakasama niyo ako every Sunday ng 12 noon to 3 p.m. for some light Sunday feels. 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

0: 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Kaya marami rin hindi na nag-check ng news, no? Pero if you want to be updated, if you want to know what's going on, at gusto nyong mapag-alaman yung mga importante nating nalalaman, eh tutok na sa GV99.1. 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Kaso nagmamadali si DJ Benjamin. Sabi niya, oh, andyan na si DJ Nice. Mag-goodbye na ako. Oh, kasi baka hindi niya nakita. Sakto yung sa topic niya. May shinare kasi akong something-something. As much as we don't want to overcredit ang social media. Well, the Philippines is a social media capital, di ba? I don't know if DJ Benjamin saw this, pero may shinare kasi ako na from the Reuters Institute of Digital News Report. Social media platforms actually dominate the news habits of Filipinos according to this study. No? So, lalong-lalo na yung Facebook. Ang danger nga lang dyan ay, kamusta naman yung source nyo? Diba? Is it a trusted source? Is it a verified source? Pero I wouldn't agree na yung radyo eh hindi mo napapakinggan. Dahil for me, ang danger nga sa social media, yung headlines lang yung babasahin mo eh. And with the radio, you can listen to it, you can keep it in the background even while you're driving, even while you're scrolling, even while you're eating, even while you're doing something. Ito yung multitasking na pwede mong gawin eh. So do keep us in the background, ka-vibes. Once again, it's GV99.1. And, well, admitting na rin siguro na you can't afford not to be on social media, we've got you covered on social media. You name it, we've got it. Whether it's Facebook, whether it's X, Instagram, YouTube, search nyo lang yung GV99.1. And if you want to see, kasi ako, no, I admitted it rin naman sa inyo. Ako yung source ko talaga for news. Kasi breaking eh. Kaya nilang mag-breaking na seconds pa lang nangyayari, breaking na agad, diba? Sa social media nila nagagawa yan. Yung print, kinabukasan na, lalabas. Pag-print, yung newspaper, kinabukasan na lalabas. But with the socials kasi, minutes pa lang, kakayari or nangyari pa lang andun na or naka-live ka na agad-agad, 'di ba? So, you gotta follow GVAM792 naglilingkod sa bayan for all of the breaking news. Yung tipong minutes pa lang nangyari. Ayun na. And tune in because we do breaking news din naman, no? Lalo na yung sa Tacloban, ha? 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Ako yung pinag-breaking dun. 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Eh maganda ring pag-usapan yan today. And knowledge is power. Yun ang nakakatakot dyan. We've got our kids checking on the internet. And yung mga gumawa, di ba yung mga salarin dun sa Tacloban incident, they knew about this Juvenile Justice Act and they were like chatting about, ay hindi naman tayo makukulong ganito, di ba? 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Yung usap-usapin na dapat nga bang ibaba ang age of criminal liability. No, i-rehash natin yung brunch takes ni DJ Benjamin. 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A quick time check of vibes.
1: 12:40 p.m. This time check is brought to you by BioFlu. Two or more symptoms? Baka flu na yan. I-BioFlu na.
0: Wouldn't it be nice if we... 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Spider-Man yarn. 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So that comes with great responsibility. So if you're a vlogger and influencer with millions of followers, let's say you have 58 million followers, 60 million followers, engagement mo hundreds of millions of views, what kind of content would you want to share? No? Like, gusto mo ba yung parang walang kamuang-muang sa online gambling? Gusto mo mapag-alaman nila yon? 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I mean, legal eh. Diba? Enabled naman by the government. It's legal. And like I said, I'm just a soldier following orders. So here's Soldier on GV 99.

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1: 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Galing ni Jamiroquai, no? 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Pero sabi niya, future's made of virtual insanity. And we got that virtual hula baloo for our Thursday thoughts. Meron na bang nagpa entry, no? Na kasi I don't get to like sobrang tutok, no? Grabe yung attention span natin ngayon, sobrang ikli na. Kaya nga sabi ko, I rely on radio kasi we need to do something else. We can't just scroll all day checking on the news, diba? So I rely on GV99.1 for the news to be updated because we've got other things to do. Iba nagda-drive, iba may work, hindi nang pwedeng nood-nood kang TV maghapon dyan. Pero speaking of TV, no, we also have Signal TV, channel 306, our own TV channel. 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Kasi hindi lang tayo radyo dito. Hindi lang tayo, kasi we've got TV, diba? And we're also digital, since it's a digital world. Lahat yan covered na natin, no? Na-mention na natin social media handles, whether it's Facebook, X, Instagram, and YouTube. All you need to do is search GV99.1. Active tayo dyan. And yung mga breaking na news na ilang minutes pa lang nangyari, subaybayan nyo yan sa GVAM792, naglilingkod sa bayan. We've got your text lines. Kung mahilig ka pa rin sa text-text, kasi gusto mo anonymous ka, we've got your text lines covered too. 0967-069-5768, 0908-516-4466. And kung nasa ibang bansa ka dyan, gusto mo mag-tune in, may mga relatives ka na gustong batiin, isang lupalop man na mundo, ayun na nga. 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You can also visit that. And ang ating mga panauhin, no, from the Clark International Airport Police Station, they're on their way. Nasa daun na sila. Ingat-ingat po! Baka busy pa silang nagte-take out ng Delish Cheese Dough Pizza! Hey, speaking of, ha, you don't need to go to your nearest branch. Well, you can go later for pasalubong. But you can use your phone since we're talking about technology rin naman, no? Kasi may nagpa-entry na ba about Pax Silica sa amin? I'm gonna attempt to do a pa-entry sa Pax Silica. Diba? Mainit na usapan yan. Because for Throwback Thursday, we're gonna talk about the technologies na naabutan mo noon. Huwag mo nang sabihin yung generation mo, pero mga technologies na naabutan mo noon. 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Well, anyway, using your phone, pa-deliver na muna kayo ng Delish Cheese Dough Pizza as low as 229 pesos and they're open for franchise again soon. Stay tuned or follow Delish Cheese Dough Pizza on Facebook for updates. 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Being number one sa AI. 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So we will get into the details of that later. And yung mapag-uusapan naman natin later with our special guests for today, the Clark Airport Police, i-rehash natin yung topic na dapat na nga bang ibaba ang age of criminal liability from 15 to what? Na itopic na ito ni DJ Benjamin, pero ni-rehash na lang natin. And our Throwback Thursday question, mga technologies na dominante nung kapanahunan mo. No? Ako talaga yung pinaka-dominanting technology nung kapanahunan ko ay TV. And here's your girl on TV, DJ Nice, on GV 99.1, Your Good Vibes.

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0: 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So sa mga gustong humabol, no, eto ang ating mga Thursday thoughts. Ang isang Thursday thoughts ay ni-rehash natin yung spy steaks. Kasi usaping juvenile, ano eh. Juvenile Justice Act and Safe Spaces Act tayo today. Dapat bang ibaba ang age of criminal liability? And yung isa pa nating tanong ay, if you were a vlogger, an influencer, di ba, with great power and influence, come great responsibility. If you're a vlogger or an influencer, maybe with 58 million followers or more, ano yung gusto mong i-content? Ano yung gusto mong i-spread sa ating mga ka-vibes? 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I don't know, maybe next week, no? Mainit na usapan din kasi yan eh. Throwback Thursday, ano yung mga technologies? Wala pang AI noon. Diba? Wala pang internet pa nga noon. Pero ako, naabutan ko naman yung dial-up. Ang dominant na technology nung panahon or na panahon biglang nung kapanahonan ko, ang dominant na technology is TV. Pero ako talaga radio fan ako. Gusto ko yung nakikinig ako radyo, nagbabasa akong pocket books, tinatawagan ko yung mga DJs. 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Pero more of radio, radio talagang sa akin. Pero ikaw, ano ba yung paborito mo? Ano, technology na talagang may impact sa buhay mo nung bata ka pa? bago natin i-play ang ating susunod na kanta na Finally Found, i-share ko lang yung aking Finally Found na merienda. Kasi, pizza klak na eh. It's delicious cheese dough pizza. So you can order from any branch as low as 229 pesos and they'll be open for franchise again soon. So stay tuned or follow Delish Cheese Dough Pizza on Facebook for updates.
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Clark IOPS Operations also tuned in. Thank you very much. To Althea, to Gerald, to Anna Cristina. Yan, saludo daw sila sa ating mga kapulisan. To Catherine, to Gretchen, mga ka-vibes natin from Porac. And once again, to Bernard, to Chug, pati yung mga tiga Florida Blanca, Tapanit, na araw-araw nakikinig. To Nanay Pines, Jackie, all the Jivinians and Jivinatics. To the JPM Boys. Lazelle Molina was also here, mga tiga Mexico Pampanga, to Joseph Salas. Yan. Over the text lines naman, tayo. Good afternoon, DJ Nice. Hi to my wifey, Beth. Got ka-vibes tuned in from Nueva Ecija and Tarlac. Norberto is also here. Ang nadatnan kong technology noon, pager, at yung cassette tape na binabolpen pa natin yan, di ba? 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And also to Gretchen, ayan. I Can Love You Like That, na-play na natin yan. 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Because we need to train up a child in the way he should go. And when he is old, he will not depart from it. That's a Bible verse, kaya pasyestahin nyo na kasi. Yung anak ninyo, gawin yung sleeping child mga yan. This has been DJ Nice on GV99.1, your good vibes. Abangan ang Tres Misan because it's a Thursday today.

0: It's 3 p.m. This time check is brought to you by BioFlu. Two or more symptoms? Baka flu na yan. I-BioFlu na.
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3: 3 o'clock in the afternoon is the hour of great mercy. At this time, our Lord Jesus Christ died on a cross and redeemed the world. Let us pray. You died, Jesus, but the source of life flowed out for souls, and the ocean of mercy opened up for the whole world. O fountain of life, immeasurable divine mercy, cover the whole world and empty yourself out upon us. O blood and water, which flowed out from the heart of Jesus as a fountain of mercy for us, I trust in you. Holy God, Holy Mighty One, Holy Immortal One, have mercy on us and the whole world. Holy God, Holy Mighty One, Holy Immortal One, have mercy on us and the whole world. Holy God, Holy Mighty One, Holy Immortal One, have mercy on us and the whole world. Amen. Jesus, King of Mercy, we trust in you.
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6: My name is DJ Benjamin and this is Brunch Takes. 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

0: In the name of the Father, and of the Son, and of the Holy Spirit.
1: Amen.
0: The angel of the Lord declared unto Mary,
1: and she conceived by the power of the Holy Spirit.
0: Hail Mary, full of grace, the Lord is with you. Blessed are you among women, and blessed is the fruit of your womb, Jesus.
1: Holy Mary, Mother of God, pray for us sinners now and at the hour of our death. Amen.
0: Behold, the handmaid of the Lord.
1: Be it done unto me according to thy word.
0: Hail Mary, full of grace, the Lord is with you. Blessed are you among women, and blessed is the fruit of your womb, Jesus.
1: Holy Mary, Mother of God, pray for us sinners, now and at the hour of our death. Amen.
0: And the Word was made flesh
1: and dwelt among us.
0: Hail Mary, full of grace, the Lord is with you. Blessed are you among women, and blessed is the fruit of your womb, Jesus.
1: Holy Mary, Mother of God, pray for us sinners, now and at the hour of our death. Amen.
0: Pray for us, O Holy Mother of God,
1: that we may be made worthy of the promises of Christ.
0: Let us pray. Pour forth, we beseech thee, O Lord, your grace into our hearts, that we to whom the incarnation of Christ, thy Son, was made known by the message of an angel, may by his passion and cross be brought to the glory of his resurrection, through the same Christ our Lord. Amen. Glory be to the Father, and to the Son, and to the Holy Spirit.
1: As it was in the beginning, is now, and ever shall be, world without end. Amen.
0: Glory be to the Father, and to the Son, and to the Holy Spirit.

0: to the Holy Spirit, as it was in the beginning, is now, and ever shall be, world without end. Amen.
1: In the name of the Father, and of the Son, and of the Holy Spirit.
0: Amen.
2: Keep it safe out there. 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Practice safe driving, Kavibes. A good vibes reminder from GV 99.1.
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0: 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Today. Shout out to my ex. You're really quite the keep man. 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
1: Happy 42 years of us being together, mga ka-vibes. 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
3: Mommy, gustong atin lata, liyo, putla, bota kulang kadaya. Minum kami United Home for Sulfate Iron, saw, para malusuging daya at malino ang itsura, kaya bening ustong dieta at ehersisyo.
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